0: that sensitive, that compassionate. She never upsets me, we never fight, we never argue.
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Hello, I leave in the plates that got that style and grace. You see, stealing from Biggie's a thing that I like to do, cause only Biggie can describe women as beautiful as you. Bet you don't know, but I'm not a gambler man.

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0: So yeah, you should come through. Like, I'm in a mood for some chocolate box. Podemos fumar. Or maybe we can, like, watch The Simpsons or whatever.
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I'm mad about the boy, and I know it's stupid to be mad about the boy. I'm so ashamed of it, but must admit it.